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2: 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You just have to be willing to work hard to get it. That's when I decided, when I die, I want to be remembered for the life I lived, not the money I made.

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7: I saw Denzel Washington on TV the other day. He's a real good looking man. Man, I remember when me, him, and Wesley Snipes were young back in the 80s. They still got some of their money. I look good. I ain't got nothing, but I look good. It's a good life. It's a good life. That's it. That's it. Yeah. Yeah.
8: They wish and I wish and I wish and I wish and they wishing on me. Yeah. I've been moving calm, don't start no trouble with me. Trying to keep it peaceful is a struggle for me. Don't pull up at 6 a.m.
9: Anything you guys want in the store is free, so grab.

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1: 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It might not be good, but thank God.
0: I do.
2: They wish and I wish and I wish and I wish and they wish on me. Yeah. I've been moving calm, don't start no trouble with me. Trying to keep it peaceful is a struggle for me. Don't put

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1: Yeah, that's right. Look, yeah, you got the right idea.
0: Bad things. It's a lot of bad things that they wish and they wish and they wish and they wish and they wish on me. Yeah. Hey, hey.

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1: 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It's a lot.
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0: 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And I love you, and no one is freaking fun here.
1: Yeah.

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3: I'm in

Assalamu alaikum everyone, this is Harris J. Thank you very much for watching my video. For my latest updates, follow me on Facebook, Twitter and Instagram. The information is below. Assalamu alaikum.